0: So I ain't gonna wait for you. 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

0: Die lewe gaan oor keuses, maar om te sterf is nie een van hulle nie. 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
2: 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Yes, it is Sunday morning. It's the Sunday Morning Breakfast Run, and we are honoring and glorifying God's name for the great King He is. Our scripture for the day is out of Galatians 5 verse 1. It says, "It is for freedom that Christ has set us free. Stand firm. Then do not let yourselves be burdened again by the yoke of slavery." I'm going to give it to you again. "It is for freedom that Christ has set us free." Yes, Christ has set us free. Stand firm in that. "Then and do not let yourselves be burdened again by the yoke of slavery." That is a scripture to live by, a scripture of freedom, and that is our theme for today as well, freedom in Christ Jesus. But also today I want to encourage and I want to promote with a serious and concerned heart that we will start praying for rain, that the Lord will send the rains, good rains for us, and not flooding rains like what has happened. Sorry that I'm laughing, but yeah, it's sometimes comedic. Sometimes it's just dry, and then all of a sudden, you know, the gates open of heavens, and there's a lot of flooding and so on. And yeah, I pray against flooding. I don't want anybody to be harmed, or their crops or livestock get hurt by floods. We pray for good rains, that the dams will be full, that we'll have a summer, that we'll have enough water. So yeah, please start praying this week with me. I'm going to pray the whole week for God, that He will send the rains to our dams, to the places that catch the water. As I said to Fani, yes, we are not there yet. Last year we were at more than 80%. The previous year we were in the 90s. So we definitely lower with our rain that we received and supposed to receive by this time already. So yeah, let's pray for that. Then in a short while we're just going to listen to Guy Pindran, "Pray for Everything." And then we're going to cross over to Samar Mazad, a Jewish person that's going to give us more about Galatians 5 verse 1, more in depth there. And as always, we're going to we walk through the Bible, and we are looking today at the first part of Ezekiel 1 to 33. But I'll give you more as we go along. That will be about just before 6:20, we will cross over and have the Bible Project guys help us to do that. But now, let's listen to Guy Pindran first.
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3: I've always been fascinated by Alcatraz, a prison built for the most notorious and dangerous criminals and famously built on an island deemed inescapable. What in your life have you deemed inescapable? Your past, your sin, your secrets, your desires for the approval of others? It's such an important question to answer because we'll never be able to step in the fullness of life that Jesus has for us if we're not walking in the freedom that Jesus died to give us. The Apostle Paul writes in Galatians chapter 5, "It is for freedom that Christ has set us free. Once in bondage and enslaved to our sin, once held back by our past, limited by our ability to live up to the law, but because of Jesus, we've been liberated. We've been set free. And this freedom is a byproduct of the grace that is ours in Christ Jesus. That means we get to walk in the freedom of Christ, which means that you and I are free from anything or anyone that holds us back from the grace of God. What have you deemed more powerful than the grace of God in your life? The reality is that there's a grace that redeems your past, a grace that forgives your sin, a grace that empowers your fight against sin, and a grace that affirms your value in the eyes of your heavenly Father. So remember today that you can live full because Jesus has set you free.
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2: 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Yes, and we're going to walk through the Bible with the Bible Project. The Bible Project is an incredible resource that you can use to do Bible study and to enlighten the scripture more for you as you go along. They've got incredible videos and material that you can use for free on their website, and they've also got a YouTube channel as well that you can go and visit. So that's the Just Bible Project, it's called. And we are walking through Ezekiel, and this is the first part, Ezekiel 1:2-33. So let's listen to how they give this to us.
3: The book of the prophet Ezekiel. Ezekiel was a priest who had been living in Jerusalem during the first Babylonian attack on the city. And they spared the city, but they took a first wave of Israelite prisoners and hauled them off into exile, and Ezekiel was among them. So the book begins 5 years after all that, and Ezekiel is sitting on the bank of an irrigation canal near his Israelite refugee camp, and it's his 30th birthday, no less, the year that he would have been installed as a priest in Jerusalem. And then all of a sudden, Ezekiel has this vision. He sees a storm cloud approaching, and then inside the cloud are four strange creatures that have wings outstretched and touching each other. And these creatures each had four faces. And then he saw four wheels, one by each creature. And then he saw that the wings of the creatures were supporting this dazzling platform. And then on that platform is a throne. And then sitting on that throne is this human-like creature, glowing and shrouded in fire. And then all of a sudden, Ezekiel realizes what he's seeing. He calls it the appearance of the likeness of the glory of the Lord. It's God riding his royal throne chariot. Now, the word glory, in Hebrew it's kavod, it means heavy or significant. The biblical authors use this word to describe the physical appearance and manifestation of God's significance when he shows up in person. These images in the vision, they're very similar to what happened when God appeared on Mount Sinai in the book of Exodus. And it's also very similar to the depictions of God's presence over the Ark of the Covenant. And that's actually the most shocking thing about Ezekiel's vision. What is God's glory doing in Babylon? It's supposed to be above the Ark of the Covenant, in the temple in Jerusalem. And so the first section of the book opens to explore that question as Ezekiel begins to accuse Israel of rebellion. So God first speaks to Ezekiel from the throne chariot, and he commissions him as a prophet. Ezekiel is to accuse Israel of breaking their covenant agreement with God in a couple ways. Israel has given their allegiance to other gods and has been worshiping idols, and this has all led to rampant social injustice and violence. And so as a result, God appoints Ezekiel to warn the people. The first Babylonian attack that took Ezekiel into exile is going to be matched by another, and Jerusalem, its temple, all face imminent destruction. So Ezekiel uses words and more to get his message across. He also performs sign acts. These were a form of street theater. Ezekiel would go out in public and start behaving in these really bizarre ways that were like parables of his prophetic message. So he was supposed to build a tiny model of Jerusalem and then stage an attack on it. Or he was to shave off all of his hair and then chop it up with a sword. Or the most extreme, he was to play the role of the scapegoat on the Day of Atonement. And he would lay on his side for over a year, eating food cooked over poop as a sign of the nasty food that people will have to eat during the siege of Jerusalem. And perhaps the most disheartening thing of all is the bad news God gave Ezekiel that no one was going to listen to him. Israel would reject him because of their rebellious and hard heart. And this recalls Moses' description of the people after the wilderness rebellions, when he predicted that exile would one day happen, and Ezekiel had the unfortunate privilege of seeing it all come to pass. And so a dismayed Ezekiel, he begins to perform his task. And after about a year, he has another vision. This one is about the temple. He goes on this virtual tour of the temple, and he sees what's happening there in his absence, and it is not good. In the outer courtyard in front of the temple, he sees this large idol statue. And then he sees the elders of Israel worshiping other gods, both outside and inside the temple. And then he sees the women of Israel. They're worshiping a Babylonian god named Tammuz. And the vision ends with God's glorious throne chariot moving up and away from the temple. It's leaving, going east, headed towards Babylon. And so in chapter 11, we come to see why and how God's glory appeared to Ezekiel there in Babylon. Israel's idolatry and their covenant violations, it's become so blatant and offensive that God has left his temple. They've driven him away, and he consigns it to destruction. But God hasn't abandoned his people. Rather, he goes into exile with them. And so at the end of this vision in chapter 11, God promises that he will return a remnant of Israel back to the land, and he'll transform them by removing their heart of stone and giving them a new, soft heart of flesh so that they can love and truly follow their God after all. This is a small glimmer of hope, and it's quickly submerged under the reality of the imminent destruction. But chapter 11, it's a key transition, and it helps us understand how the rest of the book has been designed. So the next three sections are all announcements of God's judgment, first on Israel, then on the nations around Israel, and then on Jerusalem itself. But then after that, the hopeful conclusion of chapter 11 gets developed in the final three sections of the book. First, hope for Israel, then for the nations, and then for all creation. Chapters 12 through 24 focus on God's judgment coming to Israel. And this is a diverse collection of poems and essays. And here Ezekiel shows his fondness for parable and allegory. So he depicts Israel as a burnt, useless stick, or as a rebellious wife, or as a dangerous, raging lion that gets captured, or as two promiscuous sisters. These are all depictions of Israel's senseless rebellion and idolatry that results in their ruin. In this section, Ezekiel also acts like a lawyer. He begins arguing the case that, first of all, Jerusalem's destruction is truly deserved after centuries of covenant violation, and that even if the most righteous people in the world, like Noah or Daniel or Job, were alive and praying for God to spare Israel, God would not accept their prayers. It's far too late. And so God's goodness actually demands that he bring justice on this generation of Israel. The exile has become inevitable. They've reached the point of no return. Following this, Ezekiel focuses first on the nations immediately around Israel, and then on the two most powerful states in the region, Egypt and then Tyre. Israel has allied with these nations and adopted their gods and their idols. And so God accuses the kings of Tyre and Egypt for arrogantly viewing themselves as gods who get to define right and wrong on their own terms. And God holds these kings accountable for their pride, and he announces that he will use Babylon to bring them down. They will face God's justice along with everybody else. Following these really intense sections is a short story in chapter 33. Ezekiel's met by a refugee who's just arrived from Jerusalem, and he gives them the report that Babylon has attacked the city of Jerusalem, that the city has fallen, and the temple is destroyed. Ezekiel's grim warnings have become a reality. But remember, the end of chapter 11, that's not the end of the story. And so in the next video, we'll explore Ezekiel's profound vision of hope. But for now, that's the first half of the book of Ezekiel.
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1: 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And good morning, if I haven't said good morning to you yet. And the Bible Project is incredible, inspiring, and yeah, I love the way they go through the Bible. And Ezekiel is also part of it. So next week we're doing the rest of Ezekiel from Ezekiel 43 onwards. And so, soos ouer gewoonte gaan ek met julle natuurlik die woord deel, net hier so 6:15 se kant. Dit is wees vreesloos met God se vryheid. Die goddelike vryheid wat net kom, ons gaan hier Deuteronomium 30:19 uitgesels en Johannes 8 vanaf vers 11 gaan deel wees van die skrifte wat ek met u gaan deel. As always, news out of the Christian community at 7 o'clock on the dot and some interesting stuff happening all around the world. Sad news about a beloved singer-songwriter, Canadian singer-songwriter, Brian Dukeson. I'm going to also play a song of him just before the news. He has died of cancer in this week. Unfortunately for us, he has gone. But yes, fortunately for God and for him, he is now at his father's side. So yes, we're going to look at that as well. And then as always, Kids Corner, just after the news, kids, stay tuned in. The Shepherds and the Baby Jesus, an incredible story. And dan gaan ek met julle, something interesting I'm going to give you to you just about 7:30. And that's going to be about the prophetic biblical blessing, what is returning to Israel. Some interesting stuff happening there in Israel. God is blessing them as a nation with incredible wonders that the Bible has foretold. So yeah, let's listen to some great music here. We're going with Hillsong, so Hosanna. We're going to do a three in a row, like they say, Hosanna. Then we're going to Afrikaans, Gustav van Aarde, My Father, and Heinz Winkler's Jou Nieuwe Begin. And here we go.
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3: This is the news read by Mornay Mundy. Canadian Christian singer, songwriter and worship leader Brian Dugenson has died after a short battle with stage 4 cancer at the age of 60. Dugenson was one of the most influential worship writers in the world. His songs included Refine the Fire, Come Now is the Time to Worship, and Faithful One have been sung in churches around the world for decades. In a statement shared on his official Instagram account on Tuesday, his family announced his death and thanked the global Christian community for prayers and support through his illness. On July 2021, at 6:45 a.m., our beloved Brian passed away peacefully in his sleep at his home, surrounded by those who loved him most, the statement said. The family expressed gratitude for the entire community around the world that prayed, gave and sent incredible messages of love. On Saturday, Dugenson's family revealed that he had been diagnosed with stage 4 cancer after dealing with undiagnosed medical issues for months. They said doctors were still working to determine the specific type of cancer. On Tuesday, just hours before announcing his death, another update revealed that his kidneys failed. Until the very end, Brian continued to love those around him, encouraging them in who they are, and shared incredible gratitude to those in the medical field who tried to their best to help him, the statement said. He was a beacon of light, even in his final moments, to those close family and friends, and loved well right to the end. Tributes quickly poured in from worship leaders across the world, many thanking Dugenson for writing songs that helped shape their worship and deepening their faith. Paul Balchi said, "Goodbye, friend. Love you. Brian, we'll miss you on this earth. As you remember us, one day every tongue will confess you are God. One day every knee will bow. Still the greatest treasure remains for those who gladly chose you." That's the song I love about you. Darlene Sheikh added, so sad to wake up with this news. What a hero of faith, praying over your family and so grateful to all of them for sharing you with all of us. Dugenson is survived by his wife and 6 children. Urgent changes needed to tackle gambling harm. Let's listen to what Angus Soul is reporting.
4: These figures really just show that urgent change is needed. The government has made some progress in the last 2 years, absolutely, some positive steps, but further, more robust reform must follow, and quickly. Betting companies continue to bombard people with adverts. They rake in something like 80 to 85% of their profits from just 5% of their customer base. And it's those people, the ones who have a real problem, who are being targeted most aggressively. Despite the restrictions being put in place, the industry's profits are still very healthy. In fact, they've grown over the past year, and millions are still experiencing high levels of harm. To me, this shows that current measures are just not working. The government must stop prioritising the growth of the industry at the expense of the public. Gambling is wrong, and the disastrous consequences that flow from it attest to that. And so the more that we can do to limit its pervasiveness, the more society will flourish.
3: Japan is receiving the gospel of Jesus through animation shows. Let's listen to what Lucille Tulasan is reporting.
5: On Sundays, Pastor Nishimura delivers his message from a pulpit to the congregation at the Jesus Family Church in Tokyo. At this evangelistic festival, however, he's happy dressing up as a cartoon character Pikachu to draw attention as he shares the gospel.
6: We wanted to find a way on how to share the gospel to more people, especially the children. And so we came up with this evangelistic festival. The Joy Joy Festival is an entry point of the church. Like today, we have 10 non-Christian families who came, and then they come to church.
5: This festival is Japan's largest evangelistic event. For the third time, Superbook participated, featuring gizmo known as Robic in Japan. He danced with the Superbook team to the theme song, The Salvation Poem. Compared to previous years, more children are now familiar with the song. The team hopes they also understand its message, salvation through Jesus' death on the cross. Superbook fan Isa Pan says he understands.
7: Yeah, if I believe in Jesus, then I'll go to heaven.
5: According to John Tan, CBN Regional Director for Japan, Superbook first aired nationally here 40 years ago.
8: It was a way for Dr. Pat Robertson to enter Japan and introduce the Bible.
5: The Superbook team also visited various Sunday schools, teaching children about Queen Esther. They encouraged the kids to become part of the kingdom generation, one that cannot be defeated or destroyed because they serve a victorious God. Shota Shiozaki enjoyed the sharing and the fellowship.
9: My friends in school are not Christians yet, and so I invite them to church. Sometimes they are not interested. My biggest prayer is my friends will get to know Jesus and be saved and get to know the truth of the Bible.
5: At a recent anti-bullying school event, Superbook's episode, The Good Samaritan, was featured, encouraging students to respond to bullying with kindness, courage, and compassion. Through Superbook, the children also encountered the message of God's love in a fun and meaningful way. CBN also extended its outreach to the elderly. Donating Superbook DVDs and Christian materials to an elderly home at the request of its Christian owner. As a result, residents across its 9 facilities heard the gospel for the first time.
10: It's amazing to see how God continues to open doors for the gospel here in Japan. And what began as a simple media outreach to Superbook has now grown to a much bigger vision.
8: And so he wants to call his children back to him. And he loves the Japanese so much that he has opened opportunities for us, for CBN, to start an office here and to do more ministry, not just for children, but also for adults.
5: CBN Japan will be officially launched this December through a major Christmas concert. Lucille Talusan, CBN News, Tokyo.
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1: Here we go, kids, with Kids Corner and the story of the shepherds and the baby Jesus.
2: This is a story about some shepherds and how they found out about the birth of Jesus. We don't know much about the shepherds. We don't know their names, how many there were, whether they were men, women, or kids. The Bible doesn't say. The Bible does say they were out in some fields around the time Jesus was born. Lots of people didn't really pay much attention to shepherds because shepherds worked way out in the country and spent more time with animals than with people. Still, shepherds were really important. A good shepherd cared for every single animal in their flock. When a sheep was a baby lamb, the shepherd held it close and made sure it always had plenty of food and milk. As the sheep grew older, it learned to listen to the shepherd's voice and to follow the shepherd's commands. Shepherds protected the sheep and were even willing to risk their own lives to keep their flock safe. So the sheep learned that if they trusted their shepherd, they would find safe pastures to eat in, good water to drink, and plenty of cozy places to sleep. That's probably what the shepherds were doing with their flocks, by the way, snoozing, because it was night. Then suddenly, an angel of the Lord appeared to them, sheep, shepherds, and all. As the sky filled with God's glory, the shepherds were filled with great fear. Then the voice of the angel spoke to them, "Don't be afraid. I bring you good news that will bring great joy to all people. The Savior, yes, the Messiah, the Lord, has been born today in Bethlehem, the city of David." David, as in, you know, King David, who was once a shepherd before he became king. Then the angel said, "You will find a baby wrapped snugly in strips of cloth, lying in a manger." Well, shepherds knew what mangers were, dirty troughs they used to feed animals. That didn't seem like a place where a king ought to be born. Suddenly, the angel was joined by a vast army of heavenly beings. They were praising God and saying, "Glory to God in the highest heaven and peace on earth." Then, as quickly as they had come, the angels vanished. The shepherds were excited. They said to each other,
3: "Let's go to Bethlehem.
4: Let's see this thing which has happened, which the Lord has told us about."
2: Then they ran. We don't know if they took their animals with them. Maybe they did, maybe they didn't. They got to the village and found Mary, Joseph, and the baby lying in a manger, just as the angel had said. Then the shepherds told everyone what had happened and what the angel had said about the child. Mary was astonished, of course, and she would remember that night.

0: and think about it often. The shepherds went back to their flocks. They glorified God for everything they had heard and seen. God paid attention to the shepherds, even when others didn't. They had heard the voices of angels and listened to what they said. And because the shepherds were humble and trusted in God, they were some of the first people to see God's Son, Jesus. This baby would grow up to be the ultimate good shepherd as he laid down his own life. And I can't wait for you to hear that story.
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2: Yes, you're tuning to the Sunday Morning Breakfast Run with me, Mornay Mundy. And yes, I want to give you something special today. It is incredible what God is doing, and He is making His word come true all around. And specifically, a prophetic biblical blessing returning to Israel. Now, Rian Jenner and Fernie Wiseman, they have this great discussion about this and what is happening. Now, Fernie is living in Israel at the moment, and Rian is obviously from the Christian Broadcast Network that I use the news of, that we get so much news out of the Christian community. But without any further ado, let's listen to what they've got to say.
3: Being fulfilled right now in real time in the heart of the Holy Land. Well, Israeli tour guide Fernie Wiseman is here to tell us exactly what's going on. Shalom, my friend.
4: Hey, how's it going?
3: Doing well, doing well. Let's geek out. What do you have for us?
4: Okay, so I'm thinking now, something that's just been in the past few years, and it's just really booming right now specifically. When I think of the destruction of Israel, I think of one of the most famous prophets ever, Jeremiah. Jeremiah prophesies about the total destruction of Israel, the destruction of Jerusalem. And honestly, he was right. It was totally destroyed, and all the people were exiled. And within those prophecies that he says, he actually also prophesies the coming back and the return. And he comforts them before they even leave. Like, I know this is going to be really hard. Just know, here's the signs that you'll know that redemption is coming. Okay. And one of those signs we're literally seeing today. Here's a sign. I'm going to dive into the actual passages because you can't learn this like from our heads. So if we go into Jeremiah 31, passage 4. Okay, it says, "Otiti kramim bahare shomron natu notim vechilelu." You will again plant vineyards on the hills of the Shomron. Planters will plant and enjoy the fruit. This is literally happening now. If you would have come to Israel 100 years ago and you would have walked around the Shomron, it would have been totally barren because the Ottomans literally deforested the entire place. But now, not only do you see insane vines and vineyards, but they're not actually planting regular Cabernet, Merlot, Shiraz. They're doing that too, and they make really good wine. But now the winers in that region have actually uncovered over 100 varieties of natural Israeli wine that was literally used in the tabernacle, and they've been able to revive it to the extent that they're actually making the wine. And you can come to Israel now and drink not just wine, Israeli wine. It doesn't even have a name that you would have ever heard of. And that to me is literally Jeremiah coming in like from the heavens saying, hey guys, remember when I said about Shomron? So, and that was going to be their sign of redemption, just so you know, bam.
3: Oh, that's so cool. That's so cool. You know, you and I have walked in the city of David, and we just geek out about archaeology. And, you know, you've shown me ash from the second temple, and it's like, wow, this is biological destruction that we can see like rubbed on your hand. And, you know, I love this stuff, and I love hearing you read the Bible in Hebrew. Do you have maybe one or two more that maybe some folks might not know about?
4: Yeah. Okay. So, okay, this is one that no one's going to know about, okay? One of the things that Jeremiah also says much earlier on, where he's talking about, like, everyone's going to be destroyed, but there's this natural healing that actually exists in the land. He uses a really weird word that comes up a lot of places in the Tanakh, in the Torah, in the scripture, and it's not something that we really know about because it's literally been lost for 2,000 years. And this is what he says. If you go to Jeremiah 8, passage 22, he's asking a rhetorical question. He says, Hatzori en Begilad, im rofe en sham, ki madua lo alta arukat batami. Is there no, right, I'll translate it one second. Let's get a good translation. Is there no balm in the Gilead? This is the Tzori. The word Tzori comes up in the scripture quite a bit. It's the balm of Gilead. Is there no balm in the Gilead? You're probably all thinking like, what the heck is she talking about? And you read over this and you're like, all right, is there no healer there? Why then has not arisen a cure for my precious people? God has literally given this land. This land has this thing called the Balm of Gilead, and it's like a healer. Guess what? It was. It was the most expensive spice traded medicine in the ancient world, hands down. Cleopatra, they fought political wars over it. It was only created in Israel and in the land of the Gilead, and it's embedded there. And for 2,000 years, that's been lost. And now there is a farm that literally has revived and figured out how to recreate. It's a medicine that comes from a tree sap. They literally recreate the balm. You can smell it. Same spices that were being traded when Joseph was sold. Same spices that were sent down to Egypt by Jacob. It all has the same word. The same spices that Ezekiel talks about being a healing. And so Jeremiah's like, yeah, there's healing inherently in this land, no matter how bad it gets. And now, thousands of years later, we've revived it. And this guy, his name is also Guy Ehrlich, has literally made the balm of Gilead along with like myrrh and frankincense. You can actually smell it and taste it. And I think, I don't know if there's anything more like jumping out of the passages, like, hey guys, redemption's happening. I think this is it.
3: Yeah, gosh, I could geek out with this stuff with you for a long time, my friend. Well, maybe one question that is a little bit more, I don't know, spicy, which is, as I'm sure you're aware, there's a lot of narratives going around, a lot of things being said about the Jewish people, the Jewish homeland, the Jewish state. Obviously, you have your opinions. When you hear people say, you know, there is no connection between the Jews and Israel, or somehow the Jews of today aren't the Jews of 2,000 years ago, or a bunch of other things that are being said on X that are just totally reminiscent of things you'd hear in the Third Reich, how do you respond to that?
4: I mean, I think that the best way for me to respond to it, to think about it, is when I walk in the streets of Jerusalem, in the archaeological streets of Jerusalem, and I uncover stones that have ancient Hebrew from 2,000 years ago, and my 8-year-old son can read and understand those stones, and not just understand them like Chinese people understand 3,000-year-old writings, but he understands them and understands the spiritual content and understands that it's talking about the same Shabbat that he's been keeping forever and the same holidays that he's been praying towards and doing, and the same names that our names are being held. So yes, maybe we've been in exile and now we're actually coming back. But when I read these passages that are telling me this is all going to come back, and there will be people that will say that. I think in the first like beginning of Genesis, like why does it start with the creation of the world? It's like people are going to one say that this isn't yours, but this is the land that we were promised to. We can still walk the hills. The archaeology screams our existence with the seals of kings and the seals of prophets. And we've been keeping those traditions forever. It's never been broken. The Hebrew is not broken. The traditions aren't broken. We're the same people, different outfits because we've been all over the world and we're back.
3: You know, I think that if you're ever in the city of David, you are my favorite, let's call it that, person to geek out with about archaeology. I've been on, gosh, what, 10 tours with you now in the city of David?
4: Yeah, probably. You should come with just, more. Come on.
3: You're just incredible. You know, in closing, we could talk for podcasts about this.
4: For sure.
3: But if people want to get in touch with you, learn more about what you're up to, I know you're really passionate about this stuff. How can people connect with what you're doing?
4: So right now, I'm actually doing a podcast called Live the Land, which is awesome. And it's specifically highlighting the stories, the biblical stories of Judea and Samaria. And the reason I'm doing it is because I pretty much think that all of these people that have these ideas, and like you're saying, it's true. People are saying, well, what do you mean? Like Judea, Samaria, and you guys, you don't belong here. You know what? Just come and see. Come to Judea and Samaria and just see it. Walk Shiloh, walk where Abraham walked, go into even Palestinians, go into all these places, see it for yourself. And I believe that unfortunately it seems like an area that's really not like, it's not like Jerusalem. Tourists come to Israel, they go to Jerusalem, they go to Tel Aviv, that's easy. But going to Judea and Samaria is really hard. So I'm working on this platform. It's actually a website called JudeaSamariaExperience.com. And you can essentially, it's free. People come and you can come to Judea and Samaria. 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It's any person who lives in this region who wants to connect with you. It's this platform that allows you to do it. So the podcast is Live the Land. 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And I think that you have to come to visit to see. It's like, Raj, you've been a million times. It changes how you understand the politics, the religion, and your own ideas. And then you make a decision, an informed decision, by just seeing it.
3: Amen and amen. Again, gosh, I'm going to have you on some podcasts because we could just talk about this stuff for a long, long time. But as for now, my friend, todah rabah, and God bless.
4: Thank you. God bless.
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0: It's Crowder with Red Letters. A big thank you to Mornay Monday on your Sunday morning breakfast run between 6 and 9. 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
0: Good morning, I am Cleopatra Kadzunge, here with your news at 9. In your top story, ANC President Cyril Ramaphosa says the party will recall mayors and councillors who fail to deliver services and serve people well as the country prepares for the upcoming local government election in November. Ramaphosa was speaking during the ANC voter registration engagements and community mobilization activities in the Madibeng local municipality Northwest.
3: Local government is the closest government structure to the people. The people want to see and have a sense that their councillors are working for them. They are serving them, and they want corruption to be rooted out.
0: Meanwhile, the Electoral Commission has once again urged eligible voters to use the rest of today to register, verify and update their details to ensure they are accurately captured. The Commission CEO Sai Mamabolo reminds eligible voters they will not have another opportunity for voting station-based registration ahead of the 2026 local government elections.
4: The Minister of COGTA has set a date. Now, registration happens such that it aligns with that time frame. It's a factor of a constitutionally defined time frame, one, as well as the fact that as a country we do not have limitless resources to continuously do the same exercise over and over again.
0: In other news this morning, Eskom strengthened South Africa's energy security last month through record high plant performance and significantly reduced unplanned breakdowns during a high winter electricity demand in the country. The power utility reached a daily high of 82.4% on 26 July, marking the best daily performance level recorded since September of 2017. Eskom spokesperson Daphne Mokwena says the unplanned outage were reduced to their lowest in 8 years.
5: These achievements underscore the sustained progress being made to restore generation performance, strengthen grid reliability, eliminate load reduction and support South Africa's economic growth and development. The financial year to date EAF has improved to 66.97%, representing a 7.28% improvement year on year.
0: And finally, Curry Cup news in your sports. The Lions put on a comprehensive performance to demolish the Bulls 15-42-19 in their Curry Cup game at the University of Johannesburg Stadium on Saturday evening. The Lions were totally dominant against the Bulls side, missing 45 players from their contracted squad and losing 3 players to injury this past week. The Lions ended their first half 28-0 and scored 6 converted tries. In Cape Town, the Stormers 23 produced a strong final quarter in an otherwise close game to secure a well-deserved 36-28 win over the Sharks 15 in front of an enthusiastic crowd on Saturday afternoon. The weekend's Curry Cup encounters kicked off on Friday night when the Griquas handed the Cheetahs their first loss in this year's competition, winning 24-21 in an exciting and entertaining game in Kimberley. The action will conclude this afternoon at 3 in Wellington with the Burland Cavaliers hosting the Pumas. Your top story in your 9 o'clock news was President Cyril Ramaphosa says ANC will recall mayors and councillors who were not serving the people well. Taking a look at today's weather, in the Strand a maximum of 26 degrees, the same for Gqeberha, Stellenbosch looking at a high of 24, and in the Greater Cape Town City a maximum of 22 degrees. For your Helderberg news and weather, I am Cleopatra Kadzunge.
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0: Boss Day fan Adele opening up the show this morning. Good morning and welcome to your Feel Good Sundays, now made possible by Blue Crane. What a time. We have just welcomed on a brand new sponsor on to this Feel Good moment. 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But yes, we have just opened up also the first Feel Good Sunday of the month of August. And I must say, I'm just so grateful that we finally made it to this month. The month of July felt unreasonably long. Yes, there were still 4 weeks within that month, but it felt long. It felt stubborn. I don't know if you felt the same. The name's Cleopatra Kadzunge. Do say hi on the WhatsApp line. Do communicate with us. 021-169-36. 13 minutes after 9. Let's take a look at your music on the way. So where's the love? This is all we got. Robin Schulz, All We Got. Misery by Gwen Stefani. Raven Lene with Love Me Not. Also get ready for some Con Morby, In Search of Better Days. And I guess that is the theme, the motive for this coming month, In Search of Better Days. Just winging it this morning, 14 minutes after 9. Good morning.
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0: It's Raven Lene with Love Me Not on your Feel Good Sundays. 26 minutes after 9 o'clock. Good morning if you've just tuned in. Thank you so much for choosing Haldenberg FM. Listen, do you have a furry friend? Do you have a dog and a cat? Are they your little babies? But also, my question to you this morning is, do you ever wonder what they are thinking? What is going on in their tiny or big heads? Well, listen to this. Not now, but pretty soon, I'll be telling you what dog owners in Korea are doing to sort of find out what their pets are thinking, better understand them. It's a bit weird and interesting. I'm not a dog owner, but if you are, you might want to stay tuned to see what's happening after this.
1: Sing voluit, kapiteit, want dis hoogtyd. Die Toyota Musiekfees bring jazz, indie, folk, rock en 'n bietjie blues saam met die Who's Who's. Met Karen Zoid, Woosie Maglasela, Anton Goosen, Melisizo Blaikies, Amanda Strydom, Dean Bali, Koenie de Villiers, Ramon Alexander en daar's nog Bianca Flanders, Frida van den Neever, Jack de Priester, Gert Vloknel, Jan Blom, Glaskas, Elvis Blue, Raaf, Joshua Nadirien en 3 tot 11 Oktober, Toyota Stellenbosch Woordfees, kaartjies by Quicket.
0: Sundays are sorted at Pry Wagyu. 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And let the kids have fun in the kiddies corner. 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

Have you heard those questions when people like, yeah, if the world's ending, what song are you playing? I think Miley Cyrus might have just made your decision a lot easier. Here's Miley Cyrus with End of the World. Before that, Chris Rea with I Can Hear Your Heartbeat. Good morning. You're listening to your Feel Good Sundays, and it's time for our first Feel Good Chat of the morning. Three songs ago, I asked you, are you curious ever about what's going on in the minds of your pets, your dog? Are they your family? Well, listen, dog owners in South Korea are taking this curiosity to a whole nother level. People are embracing a growing trend called pet tarot. So, yes, tarot readings, but for your pets. So if you don't know what tarot readings are, it's a practice where a person uses a special deck of cards. It's rather spiritual, and to gain insight into the past, present, or future. Think medium, but now they're using a deck of cards, right? A tarot card. So now they're doing this for their pets, and here's how it works. The dogs choose a tarot card by either touching it with their paw, sniffing it, and the reader then interprets what the card says about the dog's emotions, behavior, or even physical comfort. Now, a session I hear costs around in Korea 20,000 won, and an essay that would be roughly 260 rand. And it's becoming more popular as more South Koreans are seeing their pets as a part of their families. Maybe you do too. Now, is this something you would take up? You're curious about your pet? Maybe she's changed the way she's, I don't know, maybe the way she plays, or maybe she's not eating, I don't know. And you're like, yeah, I'm not going to go to the vet, I'm going to find this pet tarot reader. Now, whether you believe in tarots or not, this is something that people are doing, and it's real in the big 26. Just when you thought you've heard it all, pet tarot readings. Here is Cyril with Stumbling In. After that, Shade with By Your Side.

0: Imagine Dragons with Bones. Before that, Jono Johansson with Wicked Games on your Feel Good Sundays at 6 to 10. And it's time for us to wrap up the Feel Good chat from earlier. I told you about the growing trend of pet tarot readings in South Korea, where people get tarot readings for their pets. So basically, it's rather new age, spiritual woohoo type of stuff. There's a deck of cards, and a tarot reader is able to use those cards, look at the pictures and the symbols, and basically interpret based on the cards that you've chosen, where you are mentally, spiritually, and what's happened in your past, present, and what's to happen in your future. So people usually do it for themselves, but now they've taken a step further to trying to figure that out for their pets as a way to connect with their pets. Now, this is quite popular in South Korea right now. Now, I know what the articles say, I'm all caught up, but I wanted to hear what an actual pet owner had to say. So naturally, I went to this website called Reddit, basically the internet's giant discussion forum where real people share stories, ask questions, and give out their honest opinions. So on this Reddit thread, it was a user saying, "I've reached the stage of crazy cat lady where I've done multiple tarot readings for my cat. Most of the time, I ask about what would make her happier or how she's feeling emotionally. Curious to know if other pet owners have ever done the same." And then Gecko Freckles commented under this thread saying, "I do readings with my cat all the time. She loves to be involved and choose her own cards. I flip them over, whichever one she chooses or smells, and then I tell her all the possible meanings, whether it makes sense to her or not. I think we bond more, and it helps me learn more about my cat better." So yes, guys, this is definitely nothing new. This thread is from 2 years ago, and there's many, many other comments of people relating, sharing their stories and their tarot readings that they've done with their pets. Now, this is the last of this conversation. I had to share it with you. I thought it was interesting. It was a bit crazy. And I wonder if this is ever going to make its way down to Africa, potentially South Africa. Who knows? Are you a pet lover? Maybe you've already done this. Let us know on the WhatsApp line, 021-100-6936. Now it's time for some uninterrupted music. Songs by Real McCoy, Carleen van Jaarsveld, Calvin Harris, Justin Timberlake on the way.
1: 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In the meantime, please help yourself to a coffee from our coffee machine.

birthday. Ahead of that, a track by Caroline van Jaarsveld. Good morning. You're listening to your Feel Good Sundays, and welcome to the second hour of the show with me, Cleopatra, in the mix. 11 minutes after 10, coming up in your music, JP Cooper with Radio. Jonas Blue with We Could Go Back. All I need is your body on mine. And then a local hit, Sunset Sweatshop with Wanna Make Love. And I hope you'll remember this one, Cyndi Lauper with Time After Time.

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track. 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

0: Sunset Sweatshop, Wanna Make Love Babe, that's the song. 23 minutes after 10, good morning, it is your Feel Good Sundays, and I am Cleopatra Kuzunge, here with you until 12 p.m, not a long time, just a feel good time here on your HFM. Coming up, Cyndi Lauper with Time After Time, and then a track by Dipi Sangskala, Jasmine Thomas, and then Lionel Richie in the mix. Sundays are sorted at Prime Wagyu. Enjoy their Sunday roast for just 199 Rand, and let the kids have fun in the kiddies corner. Prime Wagyu, great food, no fuss. Also happening in your Feel Good Sunday in your second hour will be your moment of reflection. That's when we pause, do some reflecting, just trying to become better people for the week ahead after this.
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0: Jasmine Thompson with Words on Heidelberg FM 93.6. We're sitting at 25 to 11 on your Feel Good Sundays, and it's now time for our moment of reflection, always inspired by a different quote. I think last week's quote was do what your future self will thank you for. So that was about being in the moment and doing that thing that's going to inconvenience you, or that hard thing then, because you tomorrow is going to reap the benefits. But today's quote is inspired by the wise words of the late, great, legendary Nelson Mandela that go, "It always seems impossible until it's done." How often have we looked at that thing, the dream, the challenge, that situation, I don't know, or maybe a new beginning, and thought, there's no way I can do this, there's no way we can achieve this? But the truth is, what you think is impossible is probably just you looking at something that looks extremely hard, the hardest part. And often the hardest part is just starting, it's taking that first step. But once you've taken it, you begin the journey. You're on the road. Not to say it's easy, but you're in the beginning, right? You're becoming. So what feels impossible today, Feel Good Family, can become tomorrow's achievement, you know, through the courage that you take, through the perseverance, and maybe just that consistent effort. So yes, remember these words: it always seems impossible until it's done. Wise words of the late Tata Madiba. He knew this better than most. I mean, he faced challenges that once seemed impossible, and now we are all reaping the benefits, living in this great rainbow nation, right? So yes, let me know what you think about this. 021 169 36. I'd like you to reflect on these words, see how they can impact your week ahead. It always seems impossible until it's done.
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0: It's 10:45 on your Feel Good Sundays, and we just wrapped up your moment of reflection earlier. Today's quote was inspired by the wise words of Nelson Mandela that say, "It always seems impossible until it's done." That was Florence the Machine with My Love. Before that, Lionel Richie with My Destiny. On the way, Dr. Alban with It's My Life. And then Mr. with Curie. I hope that's correct. And then a song by Blackbird on the way. Stay tuned.
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0: It's Mr. My first introduction to this band, by the way. This is why I love coming into Helderberg FM. I'm put on to these great hits that are probably legends, but you know what? Because I'm born in a different time, I'm just sometimes unaware. So yeah, it's 5 minutes to 11 on your feel-good Sundays. On the way, we will get to enjoy your Sunday Soul Triple Play 80s edition. Stay tuned to figure out which specific year. Coming up, Blackbird, I Love You, I Just Simply Do. Then a song by Clean Bandit opening up the next hour. 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

0: It's Harry Styles' late night talking. Before that, Clean Bandit with Rather Be. 7 minutes after 11. Welcome to the final hour of your Feel Good Sundays with me, Cleopatra, in the mix. Coming up in this hour, your Sunday Soul Triple Play. This week, we visit three songs from the year and era 1986. So do stay tuned for that. In fact, I think it's 1985. Last week, that's when we visited 1986. So do stay tuned to kind of see what songs we, you know, got together for you. Just three good ones that you might know and love. Leading us up to that moment, Steve Hofmeyer and Rihanna Now, and then Tate McRae with Just Keep Watching after this.
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0: It's Tate McRae with Just Keep Watching. If you didn't know, Tate McRae is often compared to Britney Spears, you know, because of the way that she sings and the way she just does her thing on stage. I don't know if you've seen any of her performances, but she's quite the talented young lady. Now, Tate McRae, in a few interviews, has shared that she finds the comparisons, you know, both flattering and a bit scary. She said that no one can truly compare to Britney, calling Britney Spears the blueprint. And I just have to 100%, you know, agree with that, you know, paying homage to the late, not, she's not late greats, but to the great Britney Spears. She's still with us doing her thing on social media. Sometimes I do stumble upon of her post dancing in her living room. She's just one of us now, guys, but she still is the Britney Spears. It's now time for us to enjoy your Sunday Soul Triple Play, three songs from the year 1985. Tears for Fears. Opening up your triple play with Everybody Wants to Rule the World. Tonight, I wanna dance with someone else. And then get ready for Madonna, Into the Groove, another 80s hit. And of course, we need to end things off with Whitney Houston, How Will I Know, happening for you during your Sunday Soul Triple Play 1985 edition after this.
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0: How will I know? We have just wrapped up your Sunday Soul Triple Play, three songs from the year 1985. Before that, Madonna and also Tears for Fears. About that question that Whitney Houston was posing, how will I know if he really loves me? Listen, I just had to thinking, I don't know how they would have figured it out back in the 80s, but these days, if you're wondering whether someone likes you back, you just have to Google and type signs they like me, figure out the signs if they match up with what's happening to you in your situation. And also type back into Google, how do I get my crush to notice me? 5 minutes later, you're watching maybe relationship experts, psychologists, or probably someone's on TikTok also throwing in a theory or two as to how to know if someone loves you back. Back then, I guess you just had to trust your instincts and your friends. And probably just wait and let it happen. Am I correct? I think so. We're sitting at 29 to 12 on your Feel Good Sundays. Coming up, some more music after this.
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0: Max, my head and my heart on Haldeberg FM 93.6. Before that, Robbie Williams with Sin, Sin, Sin. We're sitting at 13 minutes away from 12 o'clock. In studio with me right now is Marianne, and she has great news. She's usually on not before me, but after me.
1: Hello.
0: How are you?
1: I'm so good. How are you?
0: I'm good. So you have great news for us.
1: Yes. So we are having a bit of a name change.
0: Uh-huh.
1: Okay. So I usually do the gold. Okay.
0: Yes,
1: and I'm still going
0: hour.
1: To be here on for the classics. Okay. Every Sunday, 12 to 3. But now it's going to be called Timeless Sundays.
0: Timeless Sunday.
1: Timeless Sunday. So it's still the classic.
0: Okay,
1: the
0: cool.
1: Golden classics. But we're going to dive into all genres. And it's just the timeless. So I just want to tell you that amazing news.
0: Mm-hmm.
1: And thank you for tuning in.
0: And awesome. And you also have a brand new sponsor. So how are you feeling about that?
1: Yes, very excited about having a sponsor for the show. And big things coming up. We're going to make some videos, do some stuff. So check us out on that.
0: Awesome. Congratulations, Marianne. Can't wait to tune in to your timeless... Was it Timeless Classics?
1: Timeless Sundays.
0: Timeless Sundays, you know what?
1: Where I play the classics.
0: Exactly. It's growing on me.
1: Mm-hmm.
0: Timeless Sundays.
1: Yes.
0: I like it.
1: Thank you so much. So stay tuned for that right after this.
0: Amazing. Thank you so much. Well, it's time for me to say my goodbyes. Thank you so much for tuning in and choosing your Feel Good Sundays. And also thank you to our brand new sponsor, Haldeberg FM's Feel Good Sundays with Cleopatra Katunge is now proudly sponsored by Blue Crane Funerals, providing compassionate support, professional guidance, affordable funeral services, cremations, and funeral policies. 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Bye-bye.
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That's Tim ODV featuring Sarah Jackson with Save Me. 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Let's dive straight into these timeless classics. If you know every word, sing along. Let's start out with Elvis Presley, Suspicious Minds.

And that is a timeless song right here on Timeless Sundays on Helderberg FM 93.6 with me, Mariana, taking you to 3 o'clock today with the classics. And that one was Yesterday by the Beatles. And up next, I'm going to play you The Morning After by Maureen McGovern, and following with Sailing by Rob Stewart. I hope you're having a wonderful, wonderful Sunday. Please sing along with the classics if you know them. Put up your volume, and if you have a special request from 2 o'clock, I will be playing them. My WhatsApp number in studio 021 100 6936. Please do send me your classic request.

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0: And that was Village People with Can't Stop the Music. And right before that, we had Love on the Rocks by Neil Diamond. Welcome. You are tuned into Timeless Sundays. I am Mariana, your frequency, Helterberg FM 93.6. And it's time for the time travel song of the day. Now, this one, of course, it's timeless. Cradle in the Wind is a song written by British musician Elton John and lyricist Bernie Taupin. It was originally written in honor of Marilyn Monroe, who passed away. Then when Princess Diana passed, John performed his rewritten version, now dedicated to Princess Diana. So right after this, it's Cradle in the Wind.
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1: Year
0: for you.
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1: En dis The Drifters met Save the Last Dance for Me. En het voor dit was Elton John met Candle in the Wind. Baie welkom, jy is ingeskakel op Helderberg FM 93.6. Hierdie is Timeless Sundays met my Mariana en ek vat jou al die pad tot so kwart voor drie vanmiddag. 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

0: And that's the Four Seasons with December. Oh, what a night. And before that, we had Yanni de Tooi met A Lied Vir Jou. Welcome, you're listening to Timeless Sundays on Helderberg FM 93.6, where the classics never go out of style. Now, I had a special request last week on the WhatsApp line, reminding me to tell me that this weekend is National Switzerland Day. This day is timeless since the year 1291. Goodness. And this country punches way above its weight in music. You don't expect it, but it's everywhere. It's a small country, but it gave us a global contest format, a legendary festival, and some of the weirdest, coolest electronic music ever. Now we're going to go with this one, Wrap Your Arms Around You by Agnetha Fältskog. Now, do you know what band is she with? Let me know. I'm going to play you a song from their band. Do you know who Agnetha Fältskog is? Let me know on WhatsApp 021-100-6936 right after this.
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And that was Sweet Dreams by Eurythmics. And just before that, we had Carole King with It's Too Late. I hope you're having so much fun and that you are enjoying our show today on Helderberg FM 93.6. 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And next up with a classic, The River by Bruce Springsteen.

0: 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It's time for the 1 o'clock already on Helderberg FM, and it's time for your news.
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0: The National Christian Forum calls on Minister Kubayi to build an unshakable foundation for the justice system. And Minister Chikunga calls on women to take ownership of economic opportunities. Good afternoon. I am Mariana Kaiser with your 1 o'clock news. We begin with the top story this hour. The South African National Christian Forum is calling on Justice and Constitutional Development Minister Momoloko Kubayi to build an unshakable foundation of the justice system in the country. This followed the suspensions of the Investigating Directorate Against Corruption senior investigators Dylan Perumal, Brian Parachi and Sunil Belochun on the grounds of allegations of involvement in the fabrication of witness statements, case manipulation and the abuse of power. Christian Forum leader Maroti Mashanane says if the systematic corruption is left unchecked inside the House of Justice, the integrity of the entire nation is compromised.
3: Present IDEC entity of the justice system. It's a stopgap measure. So it is not established within the confinement of our constitution. And we think it need to be disbanded.
0: The Minister for Women, Youth and Persons with Disabilities in the presidency, Sindiswa Chikaya, called on South African women to rise, take ownership of economic opportunities and contribute to national development. She says many women entrepreneurs operate in informal or small-scale markets and struggle to transition into sustainable, commercially viable enterprises. The minister says there is a persistent gap between women-owned businesses and large corporations, between women-owned businesses and government procurement systems, and between women-owned businesses and mainstream markets.
4: There is no better catalyst to economic emancipation than placing the power of economic decision-making in the hands of a constituency that has proven time and again that wealth in the hands of women is fundamentally about the empowerment of society, nations, and humanity as a whole.
0: The General Industries Workers Union of South Africa is demanding the state-led reindustrialization of the South African economy. Stats SA announced that 245 businesses closed in the second quarter of this year. Kuvusa President Mamatla Sabai says the figures represent a direct and devastating attack on the livelihoods of the working class. He says the fact that the economy has lost 1,361 businesses in the first half of 2026 should be a wake-up call for the government of national unity.
5: The most alarming detail lies in the increase in compulsory liquidations, which are a true reflection of economic distress. This indicates that companies are not just closing for business reasons, but are being forced out of existence because the capitalist system is failing them and us.
0: The National Youth Development Agency signed a landmark memorandum of understanding with the Belt and Road Initiative General Chamber of Commons for Southern Africa. This is to expand economic opportunities, entrepreneurship and sustainable jobs for young South Africans. The agency says based on the Belt and Road Initiative and the BRICS cooperation mechanism, both sides have reached an in-depth strategic cooperation consensus. NIDA says in the future they will continuously deepen multi-field cooperation, including China, South Africa, youth economic and trade exchanges, targeted industrial project docking and youth entrepreneurship empowerment. The renewed British Nepali mountaineer Nirmal Purja is among 10 people killed in an avalanche on Broad Peak in Pakistan. His company confirmed with profound sadness and immense heartbreak that the 43-year-old Purja had died in Thursday's avalanche. Purja, who was born in Nepal and later served in the British Army, was known for scaling the world's 14 highest peaks in just over 6 months. Now moving over to sports, and in rugby, a Noordval Cup clash between Hoërskool Menlo Park and Hoërskool Dr. E.G. Janssen was abandoned after a large-scale fight involving both schoolboys and parents broke out on the field. Menlo Park were leading 36-5 when the match had to be stopped following the ugly scenes. Videos of the incident spread rapidly online, showing the full extent of the disorder. The chairman of the Noordval Schools Rugby Association, Tinus Diedericks, confirmed the body was aware of the incident and action will be taken after a proper investigation. Your top story in this hour. The National Christian Forum calls on Minister Kubayi to build an unshakable foundation for the justice system. Now looking at your weather updates for tomorrow, Strand and Grabo will reach a minimum of 10 degrees and a maximum of 24. Stellenbosch, 9 and a maximum of 23. Cape Town, 10 maximum with 21 degrees. For Helderberg FM News and Weather, I am Mariana Kaiser.
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0: Now let's take a look at the roads. There's a stationary vehicle on Plattekloof Road. This is at the ramp towards the N1 outbound at Plattekloof Road. Please just be vigilant there. This just came in. And then there's also some road works on the N2 outbound at the ramp from the M5 south. The right shoulder is closed. Please drive carefully. And there's some more road works on the N2 in both directions at the ramp to Marlborough Road. The right shoulder is closed. Please drive carefully. If you are going to the beach today in the Strand, Beach Road is looking a little packed, so please drive carefully there. And then as usual on this sunny day, Camps Bay and Fishhook is also very packed. If there's anything else on the roads that I need to know, please do send me a WhatsApp 021-100-6936. For Helderberg FM Traffic, have a wonderful day.

0: Sisters van ABBA. 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

0: Smoke Gets in Your Eyes by The Platters. And right before that, we had ABBA, Knowing Me, Knowing You. Did you know a fun fact that ABBA, it's an acronym made from the first letters of Agneta, Bjorn, Benny, and Annie Frit? So that's your interesting fact for today. I'm going to be starting out with your charts right after this, and today we're time traveling to 1976, so stay tuned for that.
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And that was Up Where We Belong by Joe Cocker and Jennifer Warnes. And before that, we had The Archiles with Sugar Sugar. Welcome. This is Helterberg FM 93.6. I'm Rihanna, and this is Timeless Sundays. Welcome, and we are doing the charts today. We are on 1976, and Shake Shake Shake by Casey and the Sunshine Band was number one in America. And then of course we had the Bee Gees with You Should Be Dancing right after this. Enjoy.

0: And that is Bee Gees, You Should Be Dancing. Now, whenever in doubt and you're going through something, just remember that song. And if you're wondering what to do, the answer is you should be dancing. Just put on the radio, sing along and dance with us. So that was our big hits from 1976. And how time flies, because when I started the show, I started on 1960. So that thank you so much for all your support and all your messages and teaching me about the classics. I'm so excited to bring you the classics every Sunday, 12 to 3. The WhatsApp number in studio 021-100-6936. I'm busy compiling your list of requests. I have space for a last few, so let me know. I'll be playing you those at 2 o'clock. Right after this, I've got some Roy Orbison with Oh Pretty Woman. I've got Fleetwood Mac with Little Lies. And Chris de Burgh, Don't Pay the Ferryman. Right after this, enjoy.
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0: And that's Chris de Burgh with Don't Pay the Ferryman, right here on Helterberg FM 93.6. I'm Mariana. This is Timeless Sundays. I'm busy making your requests. I'm very excited. Thanks for all the messages. WhatsApp number is 021-100-6936. Now, right before this, we did the charts 1976. Now, there's one more song I want to play because I saw it on the playlist now, and this was the number one in the UK in that year, and it goes like this. So stay tuned. Right after this, I'm going to be playing you that song. That is my go-to song in karaoke. I love it. So please turn up that volume and sing along with me.
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And that is My Baby Just Cares For Me by Nina Simone. Welcome, you tune into Timeless Sundays with me, Mariana, taking you to 2:45 today. It's time of the day where I play your requests. And we're going to start out with Elsa Jr. today. And this one, Middle of the Road, Chirpy Chirpy Cheep Cheep. I like that song. And I had a beautiful suggestion because I'm looking for songs from Switzerland to play you today. And I'm struggling to find some classic songs on the system here. But how about, how about Heidi from Kurtz? I think it's time maybe to play an Afrikaans one. Right after this, stay tuned.

0: And that's Guns N' Roses with Sweet Child O' Mine. Welcome, this is Timeless Sundays with me, Mariana, on Helterberg FM 93.6. Thanks for your requests and thank you for your messages. I'm trying my best over here. I can't always find the exact song, but just send a few and I will find one of your songs. The next one, especially for Glenda, and she says it's a beautiful day today in Gordon's Bay and she wants to hear any Tommy Dell song. This one, I hope you like it. It's Teddy Bear from Tommy Dell. Enjoy.
1: I was on the outskirts of a little southern town, trying to reach my destination before the sun went down. The old CB was blaring away on channel 19 when there came a little boy's voice on the radio line. And he said, "Breako 19, is anyone there? Come on back, truckers, and talk to Teddy Bear." Well, I keyed the mic and I said, "You got it, Teddy Bear." And the little boy's voice came back on the air. "Appreciate the break. Who we got on that end?" Well, I told him my name, and then he began. "Now, I'm not supposed to bother you fellas out there. Mom says you're busy, and for me to stay off the air. But you see, I get lonely, and it helps to talk. 'Cause that's about all I can do. I'm crippled, and I can't walk." I came back and told him to foreign that mic, and I talked to him as long as he liked. "This was my dad's radio," the little boy said, "but I guess it's mine and mom's now, 'cause my daddy's dead. Dad had a wreck about a month ago. He was trying to get home in the blinding snow. Mom has to work now to make ends meet, and I'm not much help with my two crippled feet. She says not to worry, we'll make it all right. But I hear her crying sometimes late at night. You know, there's one thing I want more than anything else to see. Oh, I know you guys are too busy to bother with me. But you see, my dad used to take me for rides when he was home. But I guess that's all over now, since my daddy's gone." Not one breaker came on the old CB as that little cripple boy talked with me. I tried hard to swallow a lump that just wouldn't stay down, 'cause I thought about my boy back in Greenville town. "Dad was gonna take Mom and me with him later on this year. Why, I remember him saying, 'Someday this old truck will be yours, Teddy Bear.' But I know I'll never get to ride an 18-wheeler again.

0: This old bass will help me keep in touch with all my trucker friends. Teddy Bear's gonna back on out now and leave you alone, 'cause it's about time for Mom to come home. But you give me a shout when you're passing through, and I'll sure be happy to come back to you. Well, I came back and I said, before you go, 1010, what's your home 20, little CB friend? Well, he gave me his address, and I didn't once hesitate, 'cause this hot load of freight is just gonna have to wait. I turned that truck around on a dime and headed straight for Jackson Street, 229. And as I rounded the corner, oh, I got one heck of a shock. 18-wheelers were lined up for three city blocks. Why, I guess every driver for miles around had caught Teddy Bear's call. And that little crippled boy was having a ball. For as fast as one driver would carry him in, another would carry him to his truck and take off again. Well, you better believe I took my turn at riding Teddy Bear. And then I carried him back in and put him down in his chair. And buddy, if I never live to see happiness again, I want you to know I saw it that day in the face of that little man. We took up a collection for him before his mama got home, and each driver said goodbye, and then they were all gone. He shook my hand with a mile-long grin and said, "So long, trucker, I'll catch you again." Yeah, I hit that interstate with tears in my eyes, and I turned on the radio and I got another surprise. Breaker 19 came a voice on the air. Just one word of thanks from Mama Teddy Bear. We wish each and every one a special prayer for you, 'cause you just made my little boy's dream come true. I'll sign off now before I start to cry. May God ride with you. 10-4 and goodbye.
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And that was One Last Kiss by Clive Bruce. Thank you so much for your beautiful messages. I am smiling half the time, actually the whole time doing this show. Thank you so much, Haldeburg, and everywhere who's listening and tuned in. Your words really mean so much to me. And this one is from May. She's just thanking me and she's just so beautiful. She's calling me your sunshine girl. And that really just made me feel very special. And she's asking me, can I play No More Boleros? I've got one from Gerald Joling. I hope it's the one you like. May, this one especially for you.

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1: What an awesome song right here on Timeless Sundays. And that was OMC, How Bizarre. Goodness, it's time of the day. I have to say goodbye. I don't want to say goodbye. I'm going to leave you with that lovely song. Elsa sent me a nice request, Beautiful Sunday, from Daniel Boom. I'm going to play you that one after this. And something of Beach Boys. I'm going to squeeze in there because I checked the surf tide. And it's going to be good. I think it's 5 o'clock today with 1.5 meters in Strand. And I'm thinking, let's pretend it's summer today. Just today. I think next week might be a little cold front. Then we can get that out of the way so we can just have summer again. That'll be amazing. Love to everyone who sent me requests and dedications. I couldn't fit them all in today, but keep them coming for next time. Same place, more classics. And thanks for sharing your Sunday with me on Timeless Sundays, proudly sponsored by Legends Auto and VPM Wittersh. 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Stay tuned for Gisela up next on Sunday Reset. 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

0: Just gone at 3 o'clock and welcome to it. It is Sunday Reset with myself, Gisela. Mariana, thank you for your part of the show. I can see the WhatsApp line has been super busy. She's an absolute gem. I always get, when I start my segment, I always get a cup of tea, or today it's going to be hot chocolate. Mariana, bye bye, donkey for die. I know you love her lots. But welcome to it. It is Sunday Reset with myself, Gisela. So not restart, Sunday's Reset.
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0: Sunday Reset with myself, Gisela. You are in, I'm coming through your speakers until 6 o'clock this evening. I see it's an absolutely beautiful day. It means voel soos een ei. Jy wil skil. So in ander woorde, jy trek koud aan in die ochend en dan trek jy die baaikies uit soos die dag aangaan en soos het warm raak. Absolutely stunning. It's heading towards, I think, summer. I'm wondering what happened to the winter, because for me, the winter came and went so quickly. I mean, the washing is drying quick. It is hot out there. It's like time to tan. And we in August. Yeah. So what do I have lined up for you at around 25 past half past three is when we do have our heart-to-heart chat. Today, it's not always about the weather or Ozempic. Today, it's about Sunday reset. Reset, not restart. It's about being in August and halfway through the year and al die type goeders wat ons oor gaan praat vandag. And then, of course, at 10 to 4, we have a latest episode of Strandloper. And then the hour that everyone has been waiting for, that is when we kick off our song request hour from 4.
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0: That's the time you get to send me a WhatsApp on 021 100 6936. What do I need from you? I need the artist and the song. If we have it, we play it. If we don't have it, obviously, I'll give you an option to choose something else. Maybe give me a little voice note to tell me what the song is about. As long as it houdie litter moving and keep the hips moving, it's all about a vibe and resetting your Sunday and feeling great. Okay, back to the music. I've got a little bit of Christia Visser. Ek is net 'n mens, a little bit of black coffee coming your way. Bikie Dion Groot, and of course, let's kick it off with Whipped. Teleman featuring Shekinah and Nasty C. Stay tuned with me today. We're going to reset ourselves for the upcoming week. It is August, right? We've done with 7 months. Let's make the next 5 count.

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0: Welcome to it. It is Sunday Reset, just gone 22 minutes past 3. You have myself, Gisela, coming through your speakers, sitting with you today until 6. So I already have some song requests coming through, but let's keep the tunes coming your way before we have our heart-to-heart chat. Disclosure featuring Sam Smith with Omen. Of course, after this, we have Capital Letters by Hailee Steinfeld.

Dion Groot with a Bicky Licky, and of course before that we had some Black Coffee with a Ready For You, and then a Bicky Christia Visser.

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1: So, welcome to it. It is just gone 3:30, and this is the part where we do have our heart-to-heart chat. So, we are in August currently, right? Like, vars in Augustus, halfway through the year, a little bit past half. If you're feeling like you need to start over, just pause, okay? Because maybe you don't need a restart. Maybe you just need a reset. This is what we are all about here on Helderberg FM 93.6 on a Sunday, is about resetting our Sundays so that we prepare ourselves for the week, right? So somewhere along the way, I believe we were taught that if things don't go according to plan, usually the plans you make, that you failed. But life doesn't work like that. Growth doesn't follow like a straight line. A reset says, I'm still in this. It says, I've learned something. It also says, hold on, let me realign and not give up. You don't throw away the whole vision just because one part didn't work. You slightly adjust it, you refine it, you keep moving with more wisdom than before. And of course, with that being said, I thought I'd line up one from One Direction for you, called Perfect, right? But here we're talking about love.

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2: Growth is happening even if you can't see it. We are so focused in today's day and age on results, on what we've achieved, or that we forget to ask, who have I become? Maybe you're stronger. Maybe you've learned to walk away from what no longer serves you. Maybe you've started choosing yourself in ways you've never done before. That's not failure. That is absolute transformation. A reset isn't about doing more. That's mic drop. It's about recognizing that something in you has already shifted. And that shift, that is your power. Nee? That's so relatable for me because, you're always focusing on where you're going, you know, what's up the ladder, what is next. But you never look back to actually see, like, where you've come from and pat yourself on the back and go like, well done, Gisela, you know, you've done well. I don't know, maybe it's just me. Send me a WhatsApp, let me know. Do you look back and pat yourself on the back? Please send me a thumbs up then on 021-100-6936. That will be so inspirational. We have Fast Boy and Mad Memories coming your way with Mendoza. After that, I got some Gracie Abrams. But of course, we got a little bit of a chat after this one.

0: finishing strong, not a perfect. You don't need a perfect year. You need a purposeful one. Well, that being said, we're already 7 months down, right? There are still some months ahead. Still time to follow up. Still time to be consistent. Still time to become the version of yourself you have been working toward. But this time, do it differently. Do it with intention. I love this part for Sunday Reset. Do it with boundaries. Do it knowing that you don't have to prove anything to no one. You just have to stay committed. This is your reminder. You're not starting from scratch. You're starting from experience, right?
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0: So that being said, so today, don't restart your life, reset your direction, because everything you've been through this year, it didn't break you, right? You're still around. It actually built you. So don't forget to look down the ladder and see how many steps up you've climbed, because I promise you, you have climbed a couple of steps. Keeping the tunes coming your way with Gracie Abrams. That's so true.

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This is Sunday Reset with myself, Gisela. 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I appreciate you for tuning in. This is where we get to reset ourselves on a Sunday. Having loads of fun. I've got two songs coming your way before episode 94 of Strand Looper, which will be around 10 to 4. And then, of course, we have Song Request Hour after that. Julle is al klaar besig om hulle in te stuur. Die klein is al klaar op vir julle. Some great tunes coming your way, still keeping it going. But of course, I thought I would squeeze in a little bit of Dolly Parton here, 9 to 5. After the thick conversation we just had about resetting ourselves, right? I thought we'll throw this one in for you. Classic, right? Sing along, skitty let the loose, get your Sunday going.

Of course, if you tuned in, you know that is Alphaville, A Victory of Love. I thought I would end this hour off before we go to Strandloper very shortly, in around 3 minutes, with this powerful one from Alphaville. Turn it up and enjoy.

0: That brings us to exactly 10 minutes to 4 o'clock, and we are ready for our episode 94 of Strandloper. Kom ons hoor 'n bietjie wat hierdie week gaan gebeur. For those that aren't waiting for the song request hour, stay tuned in. They will be on the other side of Strandloper. What you need to do is send in your song request to 021-100-6936. 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

just gone. 2 minutes past four. Welcome to it. You are tuned in to Sunday Reset with myself, Gisela, sitting with you until the hour of six. Super excited. Song request hour is always quite a blast. We have all different kinds of genres coming in. Feel free to send me your song request. I need the artist and the title. 021-100-6936. Of course, I've got a lot lined up already. Boodskapies loop in, and they read as follows. Hey, Bokka, alweer die tyd. Kan jy asseblief vir my vandag en dan sy paar opsies vir my gegee en dan kry ek 'n klomp emojis en tussen alles van daai biscuit skit. 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All the way from Gordons Bay, bye, dankie vir daai netjie Els.

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2: Of course, still coming your way, all the way from Gordon's Bay, we have a team of people that play, they get together on a Sunday and spiel a little like a games. If you think we did a game spiel in Still Sydney, that's what I don't understand, because the vibes coming, the requests coming from your side are just this lacquer, it's nice and vibey. It keeps the song request hour going. Okay, so I hope I still have this name pronounced right in my mind, monitors. I know. Hallo Gisela, hier sit die Gordon's Bay team en wag vir jou show om te begin. Please note that this was already before Strandloper played. This was right on the start of it. This was from 3 o'clock already this afternoon. Sit hulle en wag. Hier is my keuse asseblief. I've got quite a lot coming options that I've got there. En dan, baie dankie Gisela. Sien uit na jou program. Groete met 'n paar dance emojis. Okay, keep it's still a big Afrikaans, Juanita Duplessis, and of course Vibee. Janie, vat hom weg. Los hy game, sit die kaarte neer. 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

0: Peter Duplessis. And of course, that is from the Gardens by team. This is what they are saying. Listen up.
1: Gisela, as jou program begin vir, mm-hmm. dan stop ons met die games en ons skit ons biscuits. Ons skit so lekker met al die muziek wat die mense instuur van die Helderberg. Baie dankie, love your show. Lekker dag, Bokke.
0: Oh, that's all the way from Elsa. That is what they are doing. They are skitting their biscuits and putting the game down. Where's the days that we used to play games and have fun like that? Ek love wat julle doen. Let's dance and let's keep it going. Losie kaart op die tafel. Chris Montez. Hey.

0: Of course, those two coming through from Aina. Aina sending a message saying, ja, jy kom lekker mooi reg met my naam. 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So I'm very specific on having my name pronounced properly.
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0: May saying, hello Gisela, thanks for resetting our Sunday. And she asked for one from Elvis Blue called Rede om te gloe.

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3: Hi Gisela, weet ons gaan jou program so baie geniet. 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Die volgende asseblief. Alright, couple of options coming your way. Bye Donkey for Die. Elsa Senior, there's altyd lekker keuses. And of course the other Elsa, I just wanted to say, there's always a great emoji that puts a smile on my face. 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Jukebox Hero, right? Apparently the cards are still on the table.

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2: Keeping your song requests in that kind of genre, we're going back to Rod Stewart, kind of the same era. Roland, your message is Hi G. Enige moontlikheid vir Forever Young from Rod Stewart. Mooi dag verder. Thank you so much for tuning in. It's always amazing having new people. I know there's people that listen that don't message, but yeah, great request. Rod Stewart, Forever Young. Back from 1996. We play anything here. Send me your request 021 100 6936.

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1: 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I got one from Sergio. Geheime Liefde, Afrikaans cover. I wish I could find the Geheime Liefde because I looked for that one. Secret Love Song by Sarah Lacey. I did pick it up on my side. I do have the little mix version, so I'll be all ears listening to this because it is for moi. Thank you so much, Sergio. Thank you for tuning in and for listening. Love you, babe.

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1: Love that Secret Love song. I love it when it's a duo, you know, when it's the male and the female voices. It's really, really cool. Nice song. Thank you for that one, Sergio. Keeping the tunes coming your way, we have reached the half of the song request hour. It's just gone just after 4:30. So if you do have a song request, you can still go ahead and send that to me on 021-100-6936. Keeping the tunes coming your way on Sunday Reset. Little bit of Moeilikheid, Mark from Willem Botha.

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2: Moving over from Afrikaans, and of course we have Linda from Somerset West. Let love go. I'm loving the vibes that's coming. It's a lekker skitty litte los. Resetting ourselves for the week ahead. Mabel, Lil Tecca. Every day. Turn up the speakers. 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

You're keeping me busy today. We're shuffling between Afrikaans and English and Summers of West and Gordon's Bay. Ja, nee, ek is op my stikke vandag, Janet. Middag, dankie vir jou mooie music. And of course, I've managed to squeeze your request in. Going back to Afrikaans met die biggie Jack de Priester Groen Mamba. Ek wonder hoe die heng het ons hier beland. This one always comes up, I love. Enjoy.

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1: Yes, of course, love that one. But sticking to Afrikaans, apparently we're going to be stuck there now for a while. Ilof met the Biki Chill. Good one, this, especially for a Sunday reset. I do believe that. You got a song request? Send that to me on 021 100 6936.

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1: If you're into music videos, go ahead and go look at that music video. There's a wit gown in slippers. Bietjie vrugtekie gedink ek gaan 'n braai wees, but absolutely not. Ladies, those words are very, very true. Sometimes guys just want to relax a little bit, right? Just gone 4:45 and the last 15 minutes of our song request hour. Welcome to it. It is myself, Gisela, coming through your speakers with the Sunday reset. This usually closes off at around 5:30, around about 5:25, 5:30. That is when we play a triple play, pushing back to about 80s, 90s genre, but you get to guess the artist. That's after 5. So if you are very good with knowing music, it's going to be an easy one today. I'm sure I'm going to have the WhatsApp lines blowing crazy because it's undeniable vocals. I'm giggling because you'll be giggling when you actually hear who the band is that I have chosen for today. Okay, heading over to Dua Lipa and Young Thug with Calvin Harris and Potion.

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1: We are closing off your song request hour with the last two song requests. Ellie Goulding, On My Mind. And after that one, a classic from UB40. I won't say which one. Stay tuned to hear.

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1: 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What an

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3: And then, of course, closing off our song request hour is UB40 with Kingston Town. And before that, we had Ellie Goulding, On My Mind, Calvin Harris and Dua Lipa with Potion, and that good one from Elof, Picky Chill, the one that I said, go ahead and go see if you can see the music video. Extended this pantoffels in wit, it's gowns. I don't know what gowns are in Afrikaans. Go ahead and send me a WhatsApp. Let me know if that is a gown in Afrikaans. That's been so great spending this song request hour with you. You inspire me so much because I get to hear different tunes that I never knew before. And guess what? I get to load them on my playlist, my road trip playlist. And then I reminisce when I drive and I think about all those great tunes and the great vibes and the awesome time that we have together. If you did send me a song request and we did not manage to play it today, please tune in next Sunday, same time, with myself, Gisela, on Sunday Reset. The show is from 3 to 6, and our song request hour is from 4 to 5. It's just about to go 5 o'clock, which ends off that hour. What happens in the next hour is still, we keep the vibes going. So, Jelen Gordon's by, moet nog nie nou game klaar speel nie, hou skit nog die litte bietjie los, because we have guest the artist. So, I have two of their songs lined up. The reason is because if I play the same song twice, you are going to guess it so quickly. It is so easy. Like, their voices are undeniably them. Okay, so I will play the two songs. You get 5 seconds that you can hear of those two songs. If you know the artist, some of you even send me the song title. Yes, please go ahead and do that. All right, you can send that to 021-100-6936. Van julle wat in Afrikaans skryf, is dit 021-100-6936. All right, kicking off this next hour that I have get to spend with you on resetting your Sundays, we're not done until I leave, is I Don't Dance With You from Enrique Iglesias and Matoma. And of course, following that up, I've got a quite a nice tune coming your way. Stay tuned.
4: Yeah.

0: Alex Warren with Ordinary. And before that, we had Don't Dance Without You with Enrico Iglesias and Matoma. Okay, if you're still tuned in and you think you know or you can recognize the guest, the artist, are you ready for this? Your 5 seconds starts around now. Okay, that was probably around 3 seconds, but I mean, I told you that's going to be super, super, super easy. Send me the answer. You have two guesses to 021-100-6936. For now, keeping the tunes coming your way.
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0: No ways. We have the WhatsApps coming in so quickly for, I think it was a whole, see if maybe I said 3 seconds. I think it was a whole of 3 seconds. I said it was going to be an easy one. It's an undeniable voice characteristic. Okay, after the break, I will play another one. Stay tuned.
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0: Right, are you ready for this? I have chosen another one. Hopefully you won't get it this time. I've got the WhatsApps coming through. There are some that are right, like spot on. It's one or two has got the artist right, but not the song. You get 2 guesses, so go ahead and send that to me. 021-100-6936. Elsa, spot on. Ina, spot on. The rest of you, go ahead and give it another try. Are you ready for this? Here is your whole 5 seconds. Different song, guess the artist. Come on, easy one this week. And also stay tuned. We're going to go a little bit of their history. And you're going to get their song triple play. That means you get 3 of their songs back to back today. All right, so keeping the vibes coming your way with Sunday Reset. If you've just tuned in, welcome to it. It is Gisela from Sunday Reset. And it's about 13 minutes past 5. Jess Glynn coming with What Do You Do?

0: We still keep the vibes up and going after our song request hour. Jess Glynn with What Do You Do? I promised we will keep the vibe going. Okay, we do have many, many WhatsApps that are like, you guys have got that spot on. I'm going to play it a last time. I do have another song. Leonard Lo Meiring, well done. Yes, you did. I nearly said it. You did. You guessed the artist correct. Okay, last chance. Here are your 5 seconds. Are you ready for it? That is it. That's all I'm giving you today. That's all for that guess the artist. You know the artist? Please WhatsApp me on 021-100-6936. And let me know who's the artist. Who do you guess? You get 2 guesses. And we're going to play their songs back to back. 3 of their songs. So easy to choose 3. I mean, an iconic group. For those of you that can't guess, I'll give you a snippet of an idea of a brainwave. They are brothers. I'll leave that there. They from the UK. All right, there we go. So that is it. A little bit of Caroline Jaarsveld coming your way with a song called My Harkie.
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2: Welcome to it. It's just gone 20 minutes past 5. Are you ready? We have all the guest artists' guesses in. And then, of course, I have Leonard Lowe, 100%. Spot on. Jy is 100% reg. Elsa, Gordon's boy, 8, yes, 100% you are right as well. Ina, ja, jy kry hom altyd reg. And then of course I have, wanneer jy het nie geraai nie. Okay, some other people didn't get it right, but yes, absolutely iconic. We are going to play 3 of their songs back to back. I could not choose which 3. I'm like, oh, can we not play 5 or 6? Of course, that would be like a whole show. But so it is the Bee Gees. They are 3 brothers: Barry Gibb, Robin Gibb, Maurice Gibb. Maurice Gibb is the twin to Robin. And of course, Barry Gibb is the oldest of the 3 musical brothers and the last surviving member of the group. Did you know there's a sister? Her name is Leslie. I'm like, okay, what is the most famous song that we can start with? I'm sure you've got a song in your head right now. And we could choose any of their songs because they are just phenomenal. So when you thought the song request hour was over, the dancing was over, the fun was over, brace yourself because we're about to get back into it with Tragedy from the Bee Gees. Stay tuned. I have 2 more of their songs coming up after this one.

As young boys in Manchester calling themselves the Rattlesnakes, they plan to lip-sync to a record at a local cinema. When the record broke before they went on stage, they were forced to sing live for real. These things always happen like so incidentally. So there is actually five of them. It is the three brothers, obviously, Barry, Robin, Maurice, but there was also an older, or no, their younger brother, Andy Gibb. He was also a very successful solo pop star. You remember him, Andy Gibb? I'm sure you remember him now. Now that I've said the word, you're like, oh yes, I never knew. Though he was not officially part of the Bee Gees. Yes, I do remember Andy Gibb very well. Of course, we cannot do a triple play on Bee Gees without this one. Staying Alive. It's just iconic. Can you see the movie in your mind? Because I can. I can see John Travolta walking down the street. That's exactly what I see right now.

that high falsetto trademark Barry Gibb used his powerful high register on a massive club hits like this song, Staying Alive and Night Fever. Discover this high falsetto. It was apparently in 1975 they were recording the song Nights on Broadway when the producer asked him to ad-lib a high scream, and this is what came out.

They say the first one that is born with most of it. So obviously, Barry Gibb is the oldest of the three Bee Gees, and he was born, he got that high falsetto. I don't think he actually knew he had that, because when the producer said, I'd do an ad lib and a high scream, off went that sound, and that is how we have that sound added now to the Bee Gees brothers. Absolutely amazing, and such a vibe, the songs always, right? So Barry is the firstborn, and then you have the twins, Robin Gibb and, of course, Maurice Gibbs. Massive hits for them. Beyond their own hits, they wrote major chart toppers for other legends like Kenny Rogers and Dolly Parton. Remember Islands in the Stream? They actually wrote that song. And, of course, Woman in Love, which is sung by Barbara Streisand. All right, keeping their vibes coming your way, another high falsetto one. We'll let Barry lead this one with the Night Fever.

0: 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So
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0: the soundtrack for Saturday Night Fever sold over 40 million copies, holding records as one of the best-selling albums ever. That is in the Wikipedia. Okay, so that is kind of spot on right there. They had songwriting dominance because they are the only songwriters in the history to have five songs simultaneously in the US top 10. That is quite a biggie. Yes, like I said, I was very, very, very tempted to actually play four, but yeah, we can't play so many of those back to back. So, I know, baie dankie. Jy sê baie dankie vir nog 'n wel wonderlike Sondagmiddag met jou. I am nearly on my way out, but not yet. You're absolutely welcome. And Elsa is just keeping the emojis going. Like, I wish, obviously, it's just audio, but I wish I could share the visuals with you. Ooh, baie lekker, baie dankie vir 'n gatskop middag. Was so lekker soos altyd. Have a super blessed weekend until next Sunday. I've got birds dancing, I've got mice dancing, I've got bananas dancing, I've got little girls dancing. It is just so, so, so amazing. It's not over yet. I still have some tunes coming your way, but that was just so great listening to the Bee Gees. It took me back a little bit because obviously it is kind of in my generation, but I think Bee Gees transcends. So a lot of it was kind of running around 70s, 80s, 90s, but I think even in the 2000s, we were actually still, you can still play those songs and still absolutely love those songs. Like I said, I can't get it out of my mind. I mean, Night Fever, I just see John Travolta with his walk down the road, and I'm thinking to myself, wow, I wish I was born in that generation. All right, I have a couple of more songs lined up for you. I've got something from John Cicada, and I've got a bit of Lisa's Stansfield, and then I have an Afrikaans one, Tissen In. So, do you believe in us?

0: John Takada is asking, do you believe in us? I'm asking, do you believe in you? Sunday reset, and I hope we have done just that. Resetting your Sunday with myself, Gisela.
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0: Lisa Stansfield with The Real Thing. And of course, we've got some avid listeners sending us voice notes as long. Didn't listen to the song request hour. But if you tuned in, sometimes you send voice notes.
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2: I was thinking a good way to land this plane would be one from Foreigner. I will tell you soon which one is up, but I just want to say thank you so much for tuning in. It is so great to get the messages on WhatsApp, just appreciating me. Said thank you for this show in Yawasa Khatskop Marachovies. And it's amazing. Thank you for making what I do easy. Thank you that I am thinking I'm inspiring you, but you are actually inspiring me. I trust that your Sunday has been absolutely a reset. And as you know, what I always say is what you did last week, you've done. You cannot change that. Okay? Remember when I said in between 3 and 4, it's not a restart, it's a reset. So just change the course a little bit. You can get to do that. That's okay. Reset your week for this week. You get to do things differently. Remember, always be kind. You never know when that person needs a hug or just a compliment from you. So if you are nudged to do that, go ahead and absolutely do that. As another Sunday winds down, I say thank you for sharing the memories and music with me, Gisela, on Sunday Reset. 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All right, I promised you one from Foreigner. I see I've got Elton Jack has just walked in. He is ready with your Sunday serenade to wind it down. So I thought a good way to get into that would be to leave you with one from Passenger, Let Her Go. Do you remember that one? And then, of course, this one from Foreigner. You remember this? Way back in that time, called Urgent. Remember, nothing is too urgent. Take it easy. Breathe. Reset yourself. Appreciate life.

0: 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Only know you love her when you let her go.
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1: 2 minutes away from the top of the hour, 6 o'clock. I'm going to be with you for the next few hours. It's altyd lekker om saam met jou te wees. Thank you so much to Gisela for easing us from the afternoon into the evening. Ek gaan hy gees aan die brando. So, let's see, what can you expect for Sunday Serenade this Sunday? As much as the same as last Sunday, your news roundup of the past week. Just a few headlines that you may have missed out on. Om seker te maak het iets om oor te gesels môre op die kantoor. If you do return back to work, that happens at 6:30 and 7:10. Do yourself a favor. Let's go on a date. Kom ons geniet 'n mini concert saam vir 40 minute uninterrupted. I need it. I know you need it for Sunday. Net om lekker 'n bietjie agteroor te sit en jouself te geniet. I'm going to let you know what artist is featured in this week's mini concert as this hour progresses. So bly ingeskakel vir daai bietjie inligting. And then at 8 o'clock, then we prepare for the week ahead by making sure we know what might be happening in the weather. So your weather forecast at 8, and then at 8:30, then I'm going to tell you exactly what programming you can look forward to on Helderberg FM from Monday through to Friday. But first things first, setting the mood for us, this is Take My Breath Away by Berlin. Ek is Alton Jack. This is Sunday Serenade. Good evening.

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And you're in the running. The person with the most posts wins a 65-inch Samsung Smart TV, and another TV will be awarded for the best post or story. 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

Chicago taking us on a rhythmic journey with this one, Hard to Say I'm Sorry. Before that, we also had some Anita Baker with Fairy Tales. Glenn Jones was in there with We've Only Just Begun. And that's exactly what we've done. We've only just begun with the Sunday Serenade. The first half an hour was basically your introduction into what the show is all about. And sit achter, where we relax and we just enjoy each other's company with the music being the soundtrack to your Sunday. Baie dankie aan, laat ek gou hierso kyk, baie dankie aan Christel for singing along with me. I know that most of these songs is like sing-along songs. So I want to thank you for singing along and for enjoying the Sunday Serenade with me. As lekker om vir jou saam met my te het. Still some good music to look forward to. But as we always do on a Sunday Serenade, we need to make sure that we have our ducks in a row. And one of the things that is sometimes problematic on a Monday is wanneer jy nie weet waaroor die gesels gaan nie. So, if you are never in the loop on a Monday morning, either it's because you haven't had your coffee yet, of it is te vroeg in die ochend, or you generally don't start the conversation, let this Monday coming be a change. Let you be the conversation starter. Laat jy die een wees wat weet wat aangaan in die nuus. So we're gonna just give you 5 local stories that you may have missed out on, just to keep you in the know. So we're going to start off with in Somerset West, where local trail enthusiasts, they are being urged to exercise caution, and this was reported on Thursday the 30th. The city of Cape Town issued a fresh safety advisory following 2 recent rescue incidents at the Helderberg Nature Reserve. Officials are reminding residents and weekend adventurers to choose trails that strictly match their fitness level and experience to ensure everyone returns home safely. So just some caution over there. Staying in town, efforts is underway to improve safety for local commuters. This was also reported on Thursday the 30th of July. The District Mail and Helderberg Gazette reported regional transport authorities and ministerial leaders held targeted engagements to bolster public transport safety and security measures across Somerset West, focusing on safer transit hubs and commuter peace of mind. Turning to local sports, there was plenty to celebrate under the midweek lights in Strand on Friday. This was reported. Helderberg RFC's entertaining and convincing win over Maties at the Charles Morkel Stadium. The home crowd was treated to a clinical display as the Berger put on an impressive performance to claim top honours. Moving over to the Gordons Bay Coastline, community collaboration was top of the agenda earlier in the week. This was reported on Wednesday as well. It was reported that the Naval College Commander, Captain Zimasa Mabela, hosted a special meet and greet event at Crystal Beach, honoring Captain Moses Tabo and connecting with several local Helderberg organizations to strengthen civic ties. Finally, just down the road in Salori's Pass, local leaders came together to build a brighter future. And this was also reported on Wednesday. Representatives from 50 non-profit organizations and local schools gathered for a landmark summit aimed at coordinating social projects and driving shared community impacts across the Helderberg Basin. Now, for your day-to-day news updates, always be sure to tune into Helderberg FM. We'll be sure to make sure you know what is happening in your local, national and international news headlines. Keeping it chilled, we turn off the lights and we enjoy some Teddy Pendergrass. Ek is Alton Jack. This is the Sunday Serenade. Goeienaand.

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Michael Bolton said I loved you, but I lied. Richard Marx was also in there with Right Here Waiting. Sinead O'Connor with Nothing Compares to You was also earlier on. Ikas Alton Jack, this is Sunday Serenade. It's always lovely spending a Sunday with you. It's a bit of a transition type of Sunday, I think. Being the 2nd of August and also entering into a new week, there's a lot of new things happening, so it's important to sometimes just stop and reflect on where you are at the moment. Kyk waar is ons nou al in die 8ste maand van die jaar, so there's not a lot of months left. If you feel like you're happy with your progress, if you feel like what you planned for at the beginning of the year has come to pass, then I'm happy with you. For those of us still busy catching up, I know we can make the later part of this year turn into an absolute success. And while we are journeying through the later parts of this year, let's also enjoy a mini concert together. And dit gebeur nou in die volgende 9 minute, and I'm going to tell you exactly who's going to be featuring in that mini concert. It's going to be in half an hour of uninterrupted music that you and I are going to enjoy together, and dit kom op in die volgende 8 minute. So be sure to stay tuned. But taking us there is Sade with Kiss of Life. This is Sunday Serenade. I'm Alton Jack. Good evening.

placing us exactly where we need to be at 10 past 7. Adele with Skyfall. Welcome back. If you've been ready or been getting ready for the mini concert, welcome back. Take a seat, sit back and relax, because over the next 30 minutes, we honor the memory and legacy of one of South Africa's greatest musical giants, Abdullah Ibrahim, who sadly passed away on the 15th of June at the age of 91. What a blessing to live that long. Known for his deep meditative piano style and rich Cape jazz roots, his music remains a beautiful blend of spiritual warmth, rhythmic elegance and pure grace. So settle in as we spend the next half an hour celebrating the timeless sounds of a true master.

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bringing our tribute to the late great Abdullah Ibrahim to a close. This one is called The Evening in the Evening, which is exactly where we are. If we enjoyed that 30-minute mini concert featuring Abdullah Ibrahim, let me know on the WhatsApp line on 021-100-6936. Still some good music to be the soundtrack to your Sunday evening to come. Leo Saye is up next with You Make Me Feel Like Dancing. Just to liven us up a bit, we have some Bon Jovi and Joe, some Faith Hill also all on the way. Remember, at the top of the hour, dan gaan ons kyk wat ons kan verwag in ons weer vir die week vorentoe. Laat ons kan voorberei as best we can. Ek is Elton Jack, this is Sunday Serenade. Good evening.

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putting us comfortably in the final hour of the show. Anne Marie featuring Shania Twain with You Needed Me. And what we need is some information of about what's going to be happening in the weather for this week. Dit is natuurlik om vir ons te help voorberei vir die week vorentoe. So we're looking ahead at the week across our region. We're in for a lovely warm start on Monday, with Grabouw reaching a pleasant high of 23 degrees before dipping to a cool 10 degrees overnight, while Stellenbosch sits comfortably around 21 degrees with a mild evening low of 12. A weak cold front pushes through on Thursday, though, bringing passing rain showers and cooler air, especially along coastal strand, where daytime highs drop to about 16 degrees, with overnight lows around 10 degrees. Over in Cape Town, expect breezy, partly cloudy conditions in the midweek, with afternoon highs around 18 degrees and night lows near 11. All in all, making a fresh, beautifully settled stretch to round out our work week. 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Joe takes us into the final hour of the show. This one is called All That I Am. Some Tony Braxton on its way as well.

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30 minutes past 8 o'clock. This is Sunday Serenade. Ek is Alton Jack. It's always lovely spending these hours with you on a Sunday evening. Soos ons nou voorberei vir die week vorentoe. But I also want to let you know about all the awesome programming you can look out for from Monday through to Friday on Helderberg FM. You're going to start your mornings with Fanny Skooman on the Sunrise Shake-Up from 5. Handing over to Wilnay van Rooyen for HFM Breakfast at 6, joined all week by Rochelle van der Merwe as co-host. At 9, it's over to Marlies du Plessis for Office Hours. Then Christy Hansen brings you Daily Date from midday. At 3, Jan Willem Lotz takes the wheel with Afternoon Drive, and that daytime lineup holds right through to Friday. From 6, PM, Mika Alexander keeps things moving with Turn It Up from Monday through to Thursday, and from 9 each evening, things wrap up differently Monday. It's all on William to keep you company, and then on Tuesday brings Mawande into the studio with a State of the Week address. Wednesday, it's Jason Jakuja with Midweek Empire, and Thursday, Mawande returns with his special brand of entertainment to close out the week at midnight. Friday is a little different from 6 p.m. as Cleo steps in and brings you Feel Good Friday, followed by Bantu Landingwe, rounding things off with BL Connects through to midnight. And that's your wrap of the programming you can look forward to on Helderberg FM Monday through to Friday. Be sure to connect with us on the WhatsApp line on 021-100-6936. Ons is nog saam vir so 'n tykie, and I'm going to make sure that it's going to be a smooth ride. Josh Groban with Ella Chate. Good evening.

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Babizwanga by doing a bituna by Bizwanga by doing Gamalai, but in Doni Gamalai, but in Doni Gamalai and Copa Bitura is your cow soul, soul music on a Sunday, Monday, Gate Kakunje, oh man, ah, Mamela Jonga, Nagumdopa, Evela, a Tetindum Nandi, Korage, Oti Wow, Makulen, was Pamba Gagutle, Alam Fundin, Kupina Piku 12, Ku 0211006936, Nombolo Bituna 0211006936, Sambani.

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0: Tevin Campbell, Brown Eyed Girl, right? Get between a chugam and a cool, right? Hello, big FM gay, school, funding a standard cool, and the city's a patelum, ulu, column and a cool, get between a gumbiki, we mean Zanget Awe, all right? Your Kumbula Giba, every Sunday is 9 to 12, yours truly, Kagamakuleni, Clubos Dibana Kona getting us Benelo Tinga, case patane, Ngolo Shobo between, all right? And I'm trying to get Kundio, yet look a little between us chongi lessons, Ngolo Shobo, got a gipai to bed winner, dear on the barclass and the kancinci nje kuya phakathi ku-10 zakuphathela uba mhlawumbi ke zithini na ke ziphala phambili ngakumbi ngelizwe lakho, alright? 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
1: Less than 1% of the Western Cape's population donates blood. 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That means 99 out of every 100 people are hoping someone else will do it. 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Be the one who steps up. Be the one who gives hope. Be the one who saves up to 3 lives. 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

0: talking about Dodo Dodo Bichona Chokamdani points or girls Aaliyah, the one I gave my heart to. All right, Karakasi Pogla, Mrs. Zungo Kalus and J, Mrs. Zushum and Ethan, Pambiguin Sibikatian, all right. Mamela Jungan Panzanda Bear Twagi, Panzanda Bear Twa, a Conin Dun Gondaiba, Leeds Bile, Pabituna, Mtumboga GAC. Nalabok Twagi walk away this winter with a massive TV giveaway from GAC. You think you know the GAC vehicles? 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Right, the person with the most posts wins a 65-inch Samsung Smart TV. Another TV will be awarded for the best post or story. Get creative, get posting, and make this winner a winning one. Choke into a tuna, right? Masbalagi, Scowley, and Gokaleza. Quilcala.
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0: Sugane madoda bethuna kwakukudala ke kodwa ngoko kodwa nanomhloko ke isawa nyusa bethuna masukani hlale nguKenny Latimore ethi All My Tomorrows. 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

0: 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Kutoke they won by a massive margin over French kissers due to their passion and technique. I wonder, I wish I can meet up with a French guy just to educate me on some techniques of how do you do this thing? How do you do this? Because I would love to excel in this thing. I would like to excel in this thing. Climbing the many coaching sessions. After getting that study from this French guy, then now the coaching sessions where I will be coaching people on how to conduct a kiss. You know, beautiful kissing techniques that I can give out coaching lessons to people. But I first need to meet up with a French man so then I can then get my modules on how to do this thing, because I think somewhere as near as breakups in Tambi or Nagala Wapa. So I think I will be the best bet to go for those module classes and then can conduct my sessions. My sessions are Zuzba formal. We can do those sessions down there by the station, by the railway line. Go to go meet Kai under the bridge opposite the railway station Strand. He's having there some initiative of some coaching, some kissing lessons, coaching sessions of kissing. And then the next day I can be down in the farms somewhere. There has to be grass and trees where you do these sessions. You need a place that will be away from the noise, only birds and human nature that can interfere. So get two more opens in Mhlambi, then a fly can just come and sit top of your nose. How romantic is that? Butterfly come and flies over. Maybe during these sessions, a bird flying above, dropping some poo while you're busy with the session. So, yeah, it wouldn't cost you much. I'll think about it. And then, Klambinani, you can forward me on 0211006936 and tell me what you think of this initiative. So, yeah. Abase French kekuthiwa bangophala phambili kulaa mcimbi. 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Alright. So ithi ke into a total of 620 political parties registered to participate in the election. 620. I wonder if we really need so much of these. So okay, yeah. Each okay in Dokutwa ke these will be held between the 2nd November 2026 and the 30th January 2027. Online registrations. Physical stations closed their final registration weekend today. baqibelisile nangona ke pha online kuthiwa uyakwazi uba ungangena ke uyolungisa izinto onqonela uba ngaba ungazilungisa uyo-updatha mhlawumbi your address uregistarishe online 24/7 via the IEC portal up until Friday's midnight will be the deadline. So guys, siyathemba ke uba nonke nibhalisile to go and exercise your right. 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

Alright, give us a Makaya, right? Well, Mali Gepu Gunjala, it is down the memory lane. Alright, Kumbuleki, every Sunday is between 9 and 12, Gulabos Koya. It's good 83.6 FM, it's ldbkfm.co.za/live. This is where we indulge you with good music. Alright, give it to the sounds of Annie Lennox. 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

Joe Thomas, I want to know, all right. 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Stinger Tagas of Gubella, just Congo, Tandy from Melegano, Nam de Valle, Segua, Codoman Valle, Sangol Tobondi, Chonditi, Zeza Puma Pambi, Ligicum, Noco is in the band that comes the ending of me, sir. I cannot wait. Zukumbule kuba phakathi kwezinye iziphala phambili yakhumbula uba cabinet sivile ukuba they have approved a 10-year driving license, yayibona ya kusitsho ke kusithiwa ke your driving license cabinet approves to move to 10-year validity, yayibona. Khumbule kuba currently it's 5 years, right? So apparently they have approved the cabinet, but it should be now 10 years. I'm not too sure when to begin on that, but it's great news to hear. Wow, 5 years is too quick. Also, Zikonake Zinyez Pala Pambila, apparently, Pa Echwane, a mortuary was found operating inside Echwane's Paza shop, and the investigation, Gebituna, it's ongoing on what to what is taking place there, what is the meaning to that. But yeah, inside is Paza shop pa Etswane kuchwa ke kuthwa kufinyene apo abake baqhuba usheshino lwemizimba ke bethone yakhumbula ke moshwaro lapho it's where dead bodies are kept, yaqonda. Yeah, kanti we've heard of the dead sardines, a fish layo paya ke Western Cape Coast. Yeah. Sezinye ke bethuna, and kukhona ke nomlilo apparently phakwe Table Mountain. Emergency services they triggered due to umlilo apho ke kwi Table Mountain. Sezinye ke eziphala phambili ke onolundela uba ungaziva, all right? From me to you, it's a good night. God bless till next time. Bye-bye.

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